Would you dance if I asked you to dance? 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

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On the carousel, so around I spun, with no directions, just trying to get some, trying to chase skirts, living in the summer sun.

0: 91.3. Donde quiera que estés, la 91.
1: It's come to think, Carl. Watch out this one, I tell you, Wally.

0: quick before something happens.
1: Two psychiatrists, no, rather two psychics passing each other in the street, and one says to the other, "You're doing all right, how am I?"